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1: 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I think we go back to that question.
0: Yeah, we will. Just stop now. We'll take a break now because of that beeping. And then we'll just go.
1: I'll just unplug it.
0: Now, what are we actually going back to, Bob?
1: We were saying, what are some of the things that we as people can
0: Aye.
1: Do?
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3: 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The power shell lure and the carving decorated with dogs here glistened. 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
2: 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And her first sightings of Te Hātepe at that time, it was just a utter wilderness, you know.
3: I came here without any money at all, and the first thing, of course, to make a success of anything is to have the money. If you haven't got the money, then you've got to struggle. Now, I didn't have the money. All I had was the willpower to do something. That's all I had, just the will.
0: I roto I ngā hitori, he pērā te āhua o te tū mai, o te tahi pā, o te hinganga hoki, o te tahi pā. 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
1: 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Nan was the one who always fed us and looked after us, and that Koro was the one who kōrerod all the time, and he talked in kiwahas, like you look at him and he'll go, those with open ears and those with closed ears, and we just look at them and go, okay.
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4: And so in the 60s we saw the tennis court being built. Yeah, we used to think, man, we're rich. As a whānau, because the only tennis courts we ever saw were, yeah, the one tennis court in Taupo and what we knew of Wimbledon on photos. So for our whānau to own a tennis court was pretty cool. Yeah, the mainstay behind that was my brother-in-law, George Kōpū.
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4: 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Dad organised working bees and they would go up and dismantle parts of those houses and bring them down here on big trailers. And that was the start of the building of the pavilion.
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2: 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You know, it's a crime, these people selling their land. There's nothing left for their children, for their mokopunas, even to the unborn ones. They are still Māori, and I hate to see them brought into this world missing what I regard as my most prized possession, land.
3: Where are you going to next? What's going to happen next?
2: Oh, heaven. I go to heaven. They got a place ready for me in heaven. They should. Yeah, I believe that. Yeah.
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5: What's up YouTube, tube, tube, tube, tube, tube? You're listening to Catching Up with Selina. And welcome to my interesting world. Today, I'm going to be talking about my home, my kāinga, the Ngākaroro Valley. Valley up, dab. Now, sit back, get comfortable, and don't forget to like, comment, and subscribe. E te iwi, whakarongo mai. There's a home, not a house, a home. A place where the air cools just enough to give you that breath of life. A place where the sun sets. A place where the air cools just enough to give you that breath of life. Ti hei, ooh, mauri ora. This place has strong but thin walls, where laughter echoes a little longer than it should, and even where silence feels like it's holding your hand. At 16, I don't have the words adults use. I can't package it neatly or explain it properly, but I know this. My soul has bookmarked this place. Three houses stand on one mountain, Korangi Tuhi Tuhi Tera. With each house comes a close connection to Te Ara Wairua. When loved ones depart from the living, some get lost along the way and end up to where? Ngākaroro Valley. One night, my friends and I were playing spotlight at the valley, and as I was hiding, trying not to get found, I watched as the seeker was speaking to somebody. In my mind, she had found my other friend that was hiding. So instantly, I celebrated, knowing that I wouldn't have to be in the next round. And eventually, I came out. And when I came out, I asked the seeker, hey, where's Karirikura? By the way, guys, Karirikura's safe. She's right here. Come to find out, the seeker wasn't talking to anybody. And as I thought more about it, I realized it wasn't my friend I saw. It was a kēhua. For those who don't know what a kēhua is, it's basically a spirit. Anyways, back to the story. So after that, me and my friends headed back inside and ended up saying karakia after karakia, prayer after prayer, asking for protection over us. It worked, by the way. But something that makes this place more sentimental to me is the people that have come from friends and have turned into family. But the hikoi that Papa River makes us kids do is not for the weak. Yes, I am one of the weak. Imagine this, waking up around 5 a.m. to get ready for a hikoi you didn't even know was happening. Running on barely any sleep, but still going. Because he shows up for us, so we show up for him. Toitū te rangatira, a paparūpene. One for my people, one for my whenua, one for my reo, and one for myself. One of the lessons Papa Ruben has taught me is to always fight for your whenua and my people. E ki ai nei te kōrero. Things won't get any better unless you fight for it. Another thing that makes this place more of a home to me is the people. That makes this more of a home to me is My friends who have treated me like family, even though I've only known them for about 4 years, they've always had my back. They teach me perseverance and to have continuous efforts in achieving my goals, despite difficulties or setbacks that I may have. They've always had my back, and I always have theirs. Karirikura, Aira, the same one from the Kehua incident. She taught me how to fight for my family, my friends, and overall, myself. Raumati, she shows me that you don't have to be ashamed to show how you feel. If you're angry, let people know you're angry. And if you're sad, cry. It's not embarrassing to cry. Naraya, a girl who grows so much and inspires me to grow more. Promise, a girl who never changes. Even though people might be mean or rude to her, she always stays the same. Kelly girl, she shows me how to be confident and kind, even towards people that have done me wrong. And Kiteriki, the youngest out of all of us. She shows me how to be mature, even at such a young age. My friends are who make me confident. I never thought I would be standing on a stage talking to a crowd. So, kia ora ra. And to you, Raiha, my bestest friend since kura teina. You've had my back since 8 years old. You were always there when I needed you, and I was always there when you needed me. You passed away when we were 16, but you're not the only one that passed away that day. Half of my heart died the day I watched you get lowered into that grave. But with that, you'll always be in our spirits and in our soul. And sometimes it doesn't even feel like you're gone. Because I get to watch your younger siblings and the ngākaruru, and they remind me so much of you. Eru, Mani, Hera, I get to watch them grow up every single day. During school, I get to see them, their bright smiles, Mani's little attitude. She reminds me so much of you. That's why sometimes it feels like you're not even gone. So thank you, Raiha, for being my best friend and someone that always had my back. My friends show me that sometimes home's not a place. Sometimes it's the people who make you feel seen, even at your worst moments. And that is why this is where I have bookmarked my soul. E te iwi, I hope you've liked my vlog. So make sure to like, comment, and subscribe. Catching up with Selena out.
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1: 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From above, the audience sees an inlaid square stage, a postage stamp for those of us strutting our stuff. We have a love that's pure for te reo, a twist, a phrase. He reo a tēnana, the dip of the pitch and pace, passion for te reo, moves us over what we need to face. 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Origins or te reo, hapu development issues of the day, side by side, I'm just the icing on the cake. He kinaki.
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1: 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I was taken by your coho tonight. He came to support the whānau on this, John's last night before returning to Marainui, whānau Apanui. Big picture, little picture stuff, the greater peace between man and God, the lesser, ngā whakaro pai ki ngā tangata katoa. From one hapū to another, we'll send him on his way for Naungatanga, Ngāti Korokoro Te Pauka, he mihi mihi ngā waiata karakia to settle us all, asking Manaakitanga for the journey to his ukaipō and ōhaki. 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In a warm bubble, Brown and I returned to Darwin and nurtured by gifts of the spirit that had been lit in that home, unity of purpose, working in rhyme.
0: Rota Rota, la Wikitoria Makia.
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5: 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Keep it in your calendar. We have Whānau Ora Day coming up next week, Wednesday, the 26th of August, Kokohuia Marae. This weekend, starting tomorrow, is the Ko Whau Bro Wānanga Tāne Kaupapa out in Ōkorehi Marae, Kaikohe. Also wanted to talk about Mauri Ora Mai Tāwhiti Wānanga, the 10th Kaupapa of its kind, being hosted by Te Rārua, Te Heku Haura, Te Aho Tūroa, and more. Stay tuned with me for more information. Ko te waiata e whai ake nei, he waiata nā Tuari Brothers, Tuari ki te ao.
6: Ko te waiata e whai ake nei, mai te reo irirangi o te upoko o te ika, ki te whanganui ātara. 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

0: 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Ko te waiata mutuake, he waiata nā Leon Wharekura e ki mai koe ai. Rich kaupapa, inspiring kai kōrero, meaningful learning and connection to our whakapapa, tāiao and mātauranga tuku iho. Te rāroa mauri ora mai tā whito wānanga 2026 is here. Spaces are limited and filling fast, so register now. Check out the exciting and rich program we have prepared featuring an exceptional lineup of high calibre kai kōrero. Our focus is on cultural wellness practice. Practices from the past and how we can bring them forward as solutions to support the well-being of our whānau today. This is a wānanga not to be missed at e whānau, the 28th to the 29th of August, Te Ahu Centre, this weekend. If you'd like to register, I encourage you to head to your pukemata into your search bar, Jo Bro Murray, as she has posted this awesome kaupapa for us to be a part of. And that is where you will find more information. Ko te waiata e whaiake nei, he waiata nā Ruia Abrahama I te une kura.
1: Ko te waiata e whai ake nei, mai te reo irirangi o te upoko o te ika ki te whanganui ātara. 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

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This kaupapa draws on that mana, creating an open and safe space for young tāne Ngā Puhi to learn, heal, grow and become leaders in their own whānau. Ko Whao Bro, Wānanga Tāne is coming to Ōkorihi Marae Kaikohekohe Friday the 21st to the 22nd of August, starting at 10 a.m. Registrations are open at te whānau and this Wānanga is free to attend. It will be facilitated by Eru Kapa Kingi with guest speakers like Mutunga Rāmika, Arama Tāhire, as well as Kingi Rākete Tāne. Whakatangatanga ki runga, whakatangatanga ki raro. If you would like more information, I encourage you to head to Ngā Puhi Iwi Social Services for more information. Ko te weata e whaiake nei, he weata Ngāti Sisters, kura kaupapa.

0: Ngā mihi nui kia koutou katoa e huri tari ngā mai ana ki te hōtaka I tēnei rā ko te waiata mutuake, he waiata nā Chase Woods. 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Kia ora ko tūrā tēnei, your host here for the Drive Time Hour from 3 to 4, counting down the top 5 waiata Māori no te reo irirangi o te ūpoko o te ika. Native sports performance whānau host kaupapa like the Fire Project, where they go around to marae and they build cabins for the marae while also giving whānau the knowledge of how to build a cabin. Now, from the knowledge that I have off the top of my head, whānau, they have been doing this kaupapa for about 5 years. Within those 5 years, they have helped at least, I would say, 15 marae. Engari, here is another opportunity for you. Te pātū marae wahine cabin build coming up on the 24th to the 27th of September 2026. As that old saying goes, give a man a fish and he can eat for a day. Teach a man to fish and he and his whānau can eat for a lifetime. No mai, haere mai, learn basic building skills while building a cabin on the marae. 30 participants only at their whānau, selected after registrations close. You will learn in a comfortable, safe and inclusive environment. And it is compulsory to stay at the marae for the full duration as book work is completed at night. If you would like to inquire more information, if you want to have a jack, I encourage you to head to your pukemata into your search bar, Native Sports Performance. Ko te waiata e whaiake nei he waiata nā Rauruha featuring Drex Project Kataria.
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2: 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This is about whakapapa whānaungatanga ko tahitanga, he whānau kaha he hāpuri ora, when whānau thrive, our community thrives. Kicking off at 10 a.m. and ending at 2 p.m. is our time whānau where we will connect, learn and thrive, while focusing on our well-being and getting support while being together e te whānau. If you would like more information about Haura Hokianga's Whānau Ora Day, I encourage you to head to your pukemata and to your search bar, Haura Hokianga. Ko te waiata e whaiake nei, he waiata nā Corolla Raumati.
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0: Tēnā tautoko FM. It is nearly time for me to go, nearly the end of the show. Tēnei taku mihi whakamutu ki a koutou. I've enjoyed my time here with you, e tēnei rā, and I hope you've enjoyed your time with me. One day to go, and it is the weekend. 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
1: Hi everyone, New Zealand's 2026 general election is coming soon. 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
1: 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He says, sister, taking down his shades and his black leathers, just like a movie take in the four square at Rawini. The years roll away, finding each other mutu kiore out of Utukura. 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
0: Rota Rota.
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0: 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I hope you're having a wicked day and keep it locked right here on Tautoko FM.
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0: I've seen multiple posts over the last few days about Kyla, and really evident how far-reaching her touch has been. And as parents, Vicky and I couldn't be more proud of what she's achieved in her short life.
1: I think Kyla will be remembered by all of her friends and whānau as a beautiful, kind, resilient girl, ngāko mahake, ngāko nui, ko te ro, pukinga ro, and she'll live on in our memories.
2: Koia I piki ki te keo keonga o te ao hākinakina.
3: She was also selected to represent New Zealand at the Inline Hockey World Championships in Barcelona.
4: For me, that really signified she reached so many people. She was just the purest soul.
5: Ko tino horere I tēnei wā. 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
2: E kore e tāia te karo I te mate mō rikarika o te Meninja Koku.
1: Oh yeah, tino ohererehe mātou o te whānau. It's been really terrifying for a lot of us to know and see how fast Meninja Koku can take someone that you love, especially if you're not aware of what that looks like. And so that's been really terrifying and a really hard thing for us as a whānau to come to terms with. Losing someone so young and fit and healthy who had just played in a national volleyball tournament at the weekend and then came home and then passed away so quickly. So it's been a real eye-opener for all of us.
0: Everything she did, she took as a challenge. She always went for gold and wanted to help others achieve that as well. I believe we all have gold in us, we just need to polish it.
2: He kaura ki te whenua, he taimana I te rangi. Pōtaka Maipi, te karere.
6: Nā ngā mate ki a rātou, hoki mai ki a tātou, te kanohi ora. 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
8: I'm sorry to our guests who are now welcome to the New Zealand Indigenous Fashion Symposium, the very first one ever.
7: Hei tā te kai hoahoa Māori o Mātū nā ngā aho hohonu. 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
9: His work combines contemporary fashion with sustainable materials and a strong connection to Māori identity.
10: Ia mātou e whakakotahi nei I raro I te haumarutanga o Kāhui. 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
11: It connects us to new audiences. It uplifts our people to show them that we're still here and we can do everything. Like anything that we think of. Like, I never thought I would make it this far, but now that I have, I'm sure it'll encourage other Indigenous artists back home to be able to come this far too.
12: The newest learning for me today was how within the Indigenous culture in New Zealand, there are so many different branches to it, so there's still plurality, which is something that we have in India as well. So it just gives me that sense of understanding that you can't just say something is like Maori in a very generic way. Similarly, you can't say something is Indian in a very generic way because there are so many different expressions to that.
13: Iwanangahia i ngā pai kōrero te anamata o te ao pueru taketake mai te tiakitanga o ngā taonga ahurea tai noa ki te tipu ki te ao whānui.
12: I think the only person who should be able to talk about their culture or their identity should be the person from that culture. The most important thing to take away from here is believe in yourself and not, don't think about success to be the definition in the dictionary. Your success is what, success means to you, what you truly believe in.
9: Me being here, I am just blown away that I'm this far with my culture, my business, and everything that I've done.
11: All the different avenues that everyone talked about, compared and feel right at home, I understand everything that they're talking about, especially being an Indigenous business owner and fashion designer. So a lot of it hit home for me.
10: Hoku te whiwhi I tēnei o ngā hononga anō ki te kahui. 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

At the mighty Morina Yamihiotiata, Kyokota Katoa. Kia ora, and welcome back to another Tai Pari Tai Tumu Request Time e te whānau. Kei te pēhiara koutou I tēnei ata. How are you all feeling on this Friday morning? Friday the 21st of August, te hoa mā. I can send a big mihi out to each and every one of you who have joined me this morning on Tai Pari Tai Tumu Request Time. Ko tipini ahau, my name is Tipini. I will be with you up until 6 o'clock I te ata nei. For the next 2 hours, playing your waiata, sending it out to whomever you would like to send it out to. And I will give out our request line phone numbers following this next waiata. Whakarongo mai.

If you would like to ring from your home phone, your landline phone, then our number is 0800 824 727. 0800 824 727. If you live in Tauranga Moana, 578 2982, 578 2982. And if you'd like to ring using your mobile phone, 07578 2982. 07578 2982. And just add on a little note there. Try not to ring up when you can hear me talking on the phone, because I will not be able to answer the phone.

Someone is trying to ring up right now. 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I will answer the phone as soon as I get there. Nō reire, hoa. These next two waiata, I would like to send going out to each and every one of you who have joined me on Taipari, Taitumu this morning. Ngā mihi o te ata kia koutou katoa.

those two out of here were going out to each and every one of you who have tuned in to Taipari Tautumu this morning from me. Hope you all enjoyed those wire there, Huama. Inae nei, ata mari e morena Joy. Joy would like to send these two waiata going out to everyone who's listening in this morning. Tuatahi, Bobby Darren with 18 Yellow Roses, Tuarua. A Beautiful Woman by Toots and the Maytals.

There's two Wata there with Bore Joy. And going out to everyone who's listening in. Inaine, Morena Patrick, kia ora e hoa. And Patrick also would like to send these two Wata going out to everyone who's listening in. Tuatahi, Eric Clapton, Alberta, Tuarua, Abba with Fernando. Whakarongo mai.

Those two wires are there for Patrick. Kia ora, I hope you enjoyed your wires are there. Apoi. Inaine. Morena Roger. Like to play two wires up for Roger. Kia ora, Roger. And, Roger would like to send these two waiata going out to everyone who's listening in. Motaku he, motaku he. Yeah, so for Roger, going out to everyone who's listening in. Tuatahi! Healing Hands of Time by Willie Nelson. And Tuarua by Carson Robinson and his pioneers, there's a bridle hanging on the wall.

Kapoi, those two waiata there were for Roger. And going out to everyone who's listening and hope you enjoyed your waiata there, huh? Kia ora, kia ora. Kapoi, morena Leon. Down there in Ototahi, Leon, morena e hoa. You didn't say, but I'm going to say Leon would like to send these two waiata going out to everyone who is listening in. And e hoa, sorry, just because you said you were in Ototahi before I came to Mahi last night, I did watch the rugby. E hoa, the rugby that was played down there in, at the Te Kaha Stadium. And Northland, Te Tai Tokerau came down and took the Ranfurly Shield off Canterbury, e hoa. E Leon, what happened there, Leon? Last week, my Bay of Plenty team couldn't do it. Hoia no. Congratulations to Northland. Congratulations to Northland, the current Ranfurly Shield holders. And I heard they haven't held it since 1979, e hoa mā. 78, 79 was the last time Northland held the Ranfurly Shield. Nō re re, mihi ana. But sorry about that, Leon. You and your Canterbury team. Hoi anō. The two waiata Leon has requested at this time. Kapoi. Tuatahi, by the devil I was tempted, and tuarua, sailing away. Nō reira, whakarongo mai.

0: Well, we didn't win the cup, but the song was a winner and it holds pride of place in the RTR trophy case as the number one song 3 years ago. Don't go away, we're leading up to the biggest song this year.
1: Ka pai, those two waiata there were for Leon down there in Ōtautahi. Hope you enjoy your waiata e hoa. Ka pai, inaene. I would like to play a dedication to waiata here for Te Ira Pōkai. Te Ira would like to send these two waiata going out to everyone who's listening in. Tuatahi, Blueberry Hill, my Pat Stomano, and Tuarua, Islands in the Sun, Islands in the Sun by John Rawls. Whakarongo mai.

And those two waiata there were for Te Ira, Te Ira Pōkai. Hope you enjoyed your waiata there, Ewa. Oh, mō taku he, you have one more coming up right now, called Islands in the Sun. Mō taku he, sorry about that.

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Ka pai, ka pai e hoa mā. Ka pai I nāianei. They say, mōrena aroha nui. Mōrena aroha nui. These first two Waiata, aroha nui, would like to make a special dedication going out to her two beautiful mokopuna who love these next two Waiata coming up. And their names are Texas and Te Orewai. Texas and Te Orewai. So for aroha nui and going out to her beautiful mokos, tuatahi on a bicycle built for two, tuarua. Interim by Danny Kay. And tuatahi on a bicycle built for two by Nat King Cole. Nō reira, whakarongo mai rā.

Inchworm by Danny Kaye, and On a Bicycle Built for Two by Nat King Cole. That is to Waiata Wefo Aroha Nui, and especially going out to her two mokopuna, Te Ore Wai Raua ko Texas. Mōrena kia kōrua, ka pai. Ka pai, ināianei, mōrena Mr. Ika, aka Reg, down there in Waitara. So therefore, Reg would like to send these two Waiata going out to all his whānau in Waitara, and also out to his brother, Michael. Mōrena, Michael. Tū Waiata here by the Beatles. Tuatahi, I Feel Fine. And Tuarua, Ticket to Ride. Whakarongo mai.

Those two Waiata there, we're from Mr. Ika, aka Reg, down there in Waitara. So hope you enjoyed your two Waiata there. I'd like to play a second dedication for Joy. So again, these two Waiata going out to everyone who's listening in. To Atahi, Dr. Hook, Storms Never Last. To Arua, Sweet Sensation by Eddie Lovett. Nō reira, whakarongo mai.

Those two waiata there were our second dedication for Joy. And going out to everyone who's listening in. Ka pai. I nai nei. I pay a dedication for Michael. Morena Michael. So therefore these two waiata going out to his usual group. The Komatu and Waitara, Blue Boy in the Waikato. Patsy and Johnny, Stephen, Chicken, Abraham, his sister-in-law Gina, the Urban and the Kohu whānau here in Tauranga Moana, Whaia Maikara and Jamie Cooper. Can't forget his brother Reg. Ka pai Tuatahi, Play It Fair by Laverne Baker. And Waiata Tuarua, Mau. Misty Blue by Dorothy Moore. Nō reira, whakarongo mai.

Those two wires are there were for Mr. Ika. Mr. Ika, aka Reg. Ah, motaku here, not for Mr. Ika, for Mr. Ika's brother, for Michael. Those two wires are there for Michael. Motaku here, sorry about that. For Michael and going out to his usual ropu. I hope you enjoyed your waiata e hoa. Apai, coming up now, I'd like to play a second dedication for Aroha Nui. This time, Aroha Nui would like to send these two waiata out to her over-70s group, all of the beautiful hui'a in her over-70s group, Diane, Jill, Ella, Sue, Gabrielle, Lou Dean, Shirley, Jan, Nomai, your younger sister Nomai, Trina, Lena, Gail, and Moana. Ko ngā waiata, tuatahi, Happy Days by Etta James, Tuarua, operator by Manhattan Transfer.

those two waiata there were for Aroha Nui. And that time, those two waiata were going out to her over 70s group, all of the beautiful queer in her over 70s group. Ka pai. You know, and I'd like to play a second and last dedication for Patrick again. Morena no Patrick. I hope you have a good day, ehoa. A pai tuatahi, Neil Sedaka with Calendar Girl. Tuarua, the Beach Boys with California Girls. Nō reira, whakarongo mai.

Those two Waiata there were second dedication for Patrick. And going out to everyone who's listening in. Hope you enjoyed your Waiata e hoa. Ka pai e hoa ma. Time here at Taipari Taitumu has just come up to 29 minutes away from Wamutu, 6 o'clock. Nō reira, anei rā, e tahi Waiata.

Quahutina. That is me for another morning. What's you doing on this Friday morning? The 21st of August. What's you doing on this, the last day of the week? Nō reire ho mā. I hope you all have a lovely day, mahi or whatever you may get up to today. Also, I hope you enjoyed the show as much as I enjoyed being with you this morning. Also, I hope you all have a very lovely and relaxing weekend, e hoa mā. Kia pai, kia pai. And last but not least, I look forward to seeing you back here on Taipari Taitumu for next Monday's show. Until then, kia pai te rā, kia tūturu ōwhiti, whakamaua kia tīnā, tīnā, haumi e hui e.

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2: Tērā ko Mary Ann Blair tōku ingoa no Pangaru ahau, he uri ahau no Te Rarawa. So my role is tamariki ora kaimanaki. I support the school nurse. We cover all our kura in the Hokianga, running school-based clinics, immunisation, and then I'm also part of our outreach team, Kahui Pautoko Tamariki, doing all our outreach immunisations throughout the whole Hokianga. So they're school-based clinics. So our tamariki are free to come and make an appointment with the nurse, which frees up a lot of the space in our community health clinics as well. So at the beginning of the year, we ring all the schools for their school role. That's purely based for year 7 and 8 immunisations.
3: Mm.
2: And so we contact them and we figure out who has those tamariki, because just say for instance, like Mangamuka, Mawera, Horeke, Waima, all our little schools, they don't potentially have year 7 and 8 kids or a lot. So we figure out, you know, who we've got there. If there's enough, we'll go. If there's only one or two, we'll refer them back to the community health clinics. But if they're needing something, so if, just say if there's like an outbreak of, say, scabies or pitus or impetigo, they actually have our contact to get in contact with us. But we also have manaakiti who travel around to these kuras and who let us know of this stuff as well.
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1: 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Hi, you're here with me, Leish, till 10. And happy paraere, it is a great day to be from Te Tai Tokirau. If you watched the Whitipaoro Ina Poraka, you will know, and if you have woken up and seen anything on social media, you will be very aware that the Northland Taniwha have won the Ranfurly Shield for the first time since 1978. So ending what is a 48-year wait, and they didn't just win. It was a great game. The score was 36-12, beating Canterbury in Christchurch. He mea nui tera. Nō reira wetahi o ngā pitupitu kōrero, 1978 was the last time, obviously, the Shield, North Auckland, Northland, won the Ranfurly Shield. They defeated Manawatū. It's been 48 years, that's how long te tai tokirau, kua tatari ki tēnei, te rero i tēnei, Shield Mirki. 36-12 was the final score, and that was down in Christchurch, or Tautahi. First win over Canterbury in 27 years, first win in Christchurch in 39 years. Nō reira, mihi ana ki a koutou. 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Our tannies are doing a great job this season, and obviously to bring the Shield back. So ka hoki mai te tīma nei, hei te paupautanga o te rangi ki Whangarei, and I know that they will be doing a little bit of a tour, calling it a tour, but they'll go around our communities, and obviously everyone can get some opportunity, wahi wahi, tautoko ki te tīma nei, me te kete atu ki te Ranfurly Shield, and they get to, just get amongst the community, because everybody up here will be stoked. It's a great day to be from Te Tai Tokirau. 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
1: 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Now his burrowing created a tremendous commotion and attracted the attention of some locals. Now one of these locals, a giant, stopped him to see what the taniwha was up to. Now Orira, displeased at being stopped as he made his way through the Umawira hills, responded rather tartly to the giant. The giant, enraged at the youngster's offence, clubbed Orira over the head, killing the taniwha instantly. A small trench remains to this day where Orira met his end. Well, I te mōhio rānei koe.
0: Te wao te reo. Your flavour.
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I know mo e ngā hua o te weekend. It is a great day to be. Be from Northland, as most of you will know. 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We've got some YG Māori coming up next. 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
1: 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Did you know that Whiria was named around the time of when we built Te Horonuku? Now, a big long rope, tauira, actually went around the base of what we know as Whiria Pā today, which is the royal estate of Rahiri. Whiria te paia ko te riri te kawa o Rahiri. Whiria the taproot of war, the protector of Rahiri. Whiria.
0: Te wao te reo. Your flavour.
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0: 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A great day to be a tani supporter, as I've mentioned all morning long. Our Northland Taniwha won the Ranfurly Shield last night in an epic game. And down in Christchurch at that, down in Ōtautahi, so they are bringing the shield back. Hei tēnei rangi, hei te paupotanga o te rangi nei. Which is exciting, and I know that there'll be a big crew there to support them and welcome them home. Nō reira, ka aro atu, speaking of hākinakina, let's have a little look at our hakata tai, a te Taitokiro Rugby League. So we do have the Premiership Finals and the Championships Finals taking place hei te weekend nei. Ka timata ki tēnei kēmu, or the Premiership Finals, semi-playoffs I should say. We've got the Tautoro Titans hosting the Orawhana Dragons out in Kaikohe. We have the Repo Bombers hosting the Whangaro Marlins up in Te Kau at the Opori Rugby Fields. The Te Aukauri Bombers, the Repo Bombers. We have our championship finals out in Taipa. The Awangati Kahu Sharks are hosting the Hokianga Pioneers. And then we have the Pauranga Broncos hosting our Kaikohe Lions out in Manganui Owai. So, kua rau etahi o ngā kēmu a ki te kāinga nei. Hei tāpiri ki ngā pānui, I know we have our muster. We've got some touch musters happening this weekend, this Sunday, hei te hanarei nei, out at our Te Rārua rugby club rooms or clubs at the fields. Ki ngā whira o Te Rārua out in Ahipara. So that is our Rārua tamariki muster taking place hei te weekend nei. We also, just kia ka mohi atu ki a koutou. 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Hei ngā wenerei ki Ahipara, we have our Galaxy Ahipara Club will be hosting the module up there, so there'll be a tamariki grades and tamariki wahanga, and then there'll be the adults as well, open mix, social mix. And then ka kawhiti atu ki te kaikoe kohe on Thursday nights, our Galaxy Ahipara will be facilitating hosting. Oh, Galaxy Ahipara, Galaxy Kaikohe, Wataki here. Galaxy Kaikohe, Kōmenema will be facilitating and hosting the Thursday night module out in Kaikohe, out at Linvart. And then also on Wednesdays, Ngāti Hine, Moirua Tigers will be hosting and having a module on Wednesday night out in Moirua as well. 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
4: Good to be here, great event happening today, excited, led by the right people. So I'm happy to be here, the energy's good, it's positive, which tells me the weeks prior, the build-up to this was positive.
0: Ko whakakotahi ai ngā whare meke I raro I te whakaarotahi ki tēnei kaupapa e mea ana te pīki puehu whākuririma.
5: 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Like, you know, you need to train hard to actually last around, because there was a lot.
0: Māramana te kite e kaha ana ngā kaimeke I wēnei whare mekemeke kone atu I te rua te kaunga whawhai I tū I tēnei rangi.
6: 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I go for TNT gym, Tauranga. 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
7: Winning, yeah, feels good, like my hard work paid off. 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I think I got the results I wanted, but you know, this is a home to me. 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
0: Rongonui ana ka koe mo ana whare korikori tīnana, ngā whare oranga anoki. 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
8: That's awesome because, you know, usually in the news we only get talked about when something bad happens, but it's not always just bad, you know. We have so much good things going in the community because there's a bigger purpose there, you know, something that may have happened in the past. This is a big purpose for them.
9: I love seeing our whānau active. We need spaces where we can release our energy and this is a perfect space. 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
1: 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What I do is I help in the planning and the delivery of any health promotion kaupapa that we might have. So we kind of work to an annual calendar. As you know, we have the breast screening campaign that comes annually. We do the diabetes, work behind the scenes for our links program, which is for our whaikaha whānau. A lot of community engagement mahi, where we take our manu whakataki bus out and join in with the community events. So I do a lot of that background mahi, helping that those kaupapa out in our communities. Lots of just trying to create kaupapa that our whānau like to raise awareness and education around. Of course, with our whānau, like heart health, your diabetes is another one. I also do an assessor for the Manawa Ora Healthy Homes project as well. So that's whānau who have young tamariki, who may have respiratory or any kind of illness, who have been admitted to hospital. So it's about creating warmer, healthier homes. All of that mahi. Yeah, lots of kaupapa, and I do lots of support for our teams, our clinical teams, our kaimanaki tangata, and whatever the governance is looking is important for the clinical care of our people. For our people, probably the easiest way is contacting your own local kaimanaki tangata. Of course, you can just ring me here at the hospital, because that's where I'm based, on 405 7709, and they'll put you through to my line.

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2: Tai Timu. Yes, another noun, and everybody thinks they know what the Tai Timu is, but do we really know what the Tai Timu is? Now it's the ebb tide on the low tide when it's low water. I te mea aruana rāua I te Tai Timu, mā hue ana o rāua whakaro, mō ngā hoi hōra. Because the two of them were chasing the low tide, they forgot about those horses. Yes, they did. Tai Timu, noun for ebbing tide, low water. 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

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So massive game and exciting, big thing. So the first time the Northland Taniwha have won the Ranfurly Shield since 1978, ending a 48-year wait. And they did it in a obviously very impressive kēmu inaporaka against the Canterbury team, 36-12 down in Ōtautahi. So even bigger to do it away. 48 years has been a long time coming. 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So looking forward to having some kōrero and catching up with him. Hei te rangi nei. 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So we have out in Taipa, there is the Changemakers kaupapa. 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We've got Richie Hardcore, educator on masculinity, violence, prevention and media culture. We have Matt Brown, co-founder of She Is Not Your Rehab and Inner Boy app. We've got Jeremy Eparaima, who is the Change Is Possible communicator. This one's out at Taipa Beach Resort. 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

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Hoi anō, sky's blue, sky's blue's everywhere. Great day to be a tani supporter anyway. Mihi ana ki te tīmara, bringing the Ramfrilly Shield back today, midday, down in Whangarei, if you are free, go tautoko atu te tīma. So took all the boys, I'm sure they will be hissing, and I'm sure they'll be tired too, and I'm sure the celebrations will continue. 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We've got our league games, our premiership finals and playoffs taking place this weekend. So we've got the Tauturo Titans and Dragons out in Kaikoe. Repo Bombers and the Whangaro Marlins up in Te Kau at the Opauri Fields. And then we've got the championship final, holy hika, Ngāti Kahu Sharks and the Hokianga Pioneers, that one's out at Shark Park in Taupa. And the Pawaringa Broncos and the Kaikohe Lions. 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
3: 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To have our mokopuna, be our puhi, to go mai te pō ki te ao. 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
4: I wanted my children to have a marae. And their children, because it was falling down and rotting, so we had to do something, and that was rebuild the whole complex.
0: E rua te kaumā ono ngā tau te tūwhiratanga e noho tāriwa ana. 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
4: This building wasn't built by a contractor. It was built by us.
3: We have lots of pūkinga in our whānau and we have lots of willing hands. So we might not be a painter by trade, but our whānau are willing to pick up a paintbrush. So all the painting that you see in here today and on the outside, our whānau did that. We had this working bee and so many whānau came and all our whānau put their hands on this whare to do it, to prep it.
5: My role was to come and put together conceptual design that speaks specifically to te honi. And so a pattern was created, traditional patterns taken from our past to move us into the future. The history of that kōrero is specific to te honi, being a space where a particular processing of kōiwi took place.
0: Ko te aronga nui I nai nei, kia whakarākei I te whare. 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
3: Our plan is that we will have ko whaiwhai, we will have tuku, we'll have modern and traditional, and we will have whakaero in here, and we want to do it the same way that we built this whare, that with our mokopuna, with our iramatu, with our whānui, putting their hands on it.
0: Ai marika, ko te korowai o te aroha, kua puta I te whaiao ki te ao marama. 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